0: trunk with stardust. When you were lasered into life in a beautifully precise manner, you clocked that which you'd never see, the minutiae of the world's beauty. You noticed how the guy across from you on the train put way too much aquaphor on his lips. When you were at your most stable, you quickly exploded. When you're infected with its dust, you hear that which no one else hears. Peeking on stardust, we chase silence out of our world till Gabriel blew his horn. You resign yourself to delinquency, quirkifying your life. Like a vegetarian with a carnivore spirit,
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0: hear my next record. Maybe the critics won't like it, but I kind of think maybe you cats will.
1: Vous venez de mettre le disque en

never married, never had those kids. I loved too many, now heaven's closed its gates.

mentions the Rafa border, the cutoff of 2008 trucks, neglects to mention body bags, rubble, or the Israeli snipers aimed at children.

faucet of dreams, mutual aid. Octavia Butler, news casting premonitions from a gravesite in Altadena. The ghosts of consequence stain the air.

stress formation bodies near the Everglades. Gullible, low frequency. No research, no risk taking. Four drunk travelers with bloodshot eyes sip on sweating beer cans just off the corner, waiting out the downtown protest. A trans woman in burgundy crop top with yellow geometric sunglasses and an ivory umbrella shielding the sun sips on iced tea from her straw. The universe is universing. The tow truck tricksters try to boot the tires of the people. Pawns peddling for the state. Every job can be

What can you do for me? Cash at me in my caption. Get over, get ahead. Culture, open tabs, generation in the echo chambers of greed. A bunch of individuals who want to go viral over commentary. All caps, baby boomer text threads. No spine having niggas. Dump as doorknobs. When people show you who they are, believe them.

0: 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And there is no connection available. And there is no connection available. And there is no connection available. And there is no connection available. And there is no connection available. And there is no connection available. And there is no connection available. 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And there is no connection available. And there is no connection available. There is no connection available.
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1: Onyx. Here he come. 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
2: Here he come.
1: Yo, they coming. They coming. They coming. They coming. They coming. They coming.

But after all it's said and done, you're gonna be the lonely one. You're gonna be the lonely one.